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1: One of the best of the best. Led Zeppelin Double Shot, Ramble On and Dazed and Confused. I'm Dr. John for Ken Dash. Are you a little bit confused about how to win this trip to Vegas to our 2026 iHeartRadio Music Festival? 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It's pretty easy, actually. 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If you missed this hour's keyword, which we just gave you between those two Led Zeppelin songs, I'm going to give it to you again. 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
2: This is a wildfire breaking news update. Washington Governor Bob Ferguson has issued a new emergency declaration to help victims of the ongoing fires in Spokane. At least 900 buildings, businesses, and structures have been destroyed by three fires that started on August 1st. The Autumn Lane fire has burned over 5,700 acres, but is 89% contained. The Old Trails fire has burned over 3,100 acres and is 73% contained, while the Fairview fire has burned nearly 1,000 acres and is 97% contained. I'm Marcus Holliday.
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1: AC/DC north of the border these days. Their next show is in Vancouver on August 13th. Two from AC/DC, two for Tuesday. First of two from Pink Floyd is from Dark Side of the Moon.

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1: Doubling it up today, two for Tuesday. A couple from Def Leppard there. Got some Stones coming up, Red Hot Chili Peppers, John Mellencamp, too. 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
2: This is a wildfire breaking news update. Washington Governor Bob Ferguson has issued a new emergency declaration to help victims of the ongoing fires in Spokane. At least 900 buildings, businesses, and structures have been destroyed by three fires that started on August 1st. The Autumn Lane fire has burned over 5,700 acres, but is 89% contained. The Old Trails fire has burned over 3,100 acres and is 73% contained, while the Fairview fire has burned nearly 1,000 acres and is 97% contained. I'm Marcus Holliday.
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1: Will they be performing live again? Probably in 2027. The Rolling Stones, who gave us Foreign Tongues not too long ago. Hope you had a chance to spend time with that brand new Stones album, because it's very good. How about two from the Red Hot Chili Peppers? It was 42 years ago this week that the Chili Peppers released their very first album. Now that's hard to believe. 42 years?

0: Classic Rock Station, 98.9 KKZX. John Mellencamp, Pink Houses. And the other half of that double shot was Jack and Diane. I'm Dr. John for Ken Dashow. Spider-Man, big at the movies last weekend, continues to make a ton of money. I don't know if this will make as much money, but it's of interest to Star Trek fans. The 60-year mission, How Star Trek Changed Television and the World, is heading to Regal Theaters on October 9th. It's a Star Trek documentary for the franchise's 60th anniversary. The documentary explores the origins of the original Star Trek series and features legends including William Shatner, Walter Koenig, and George Takei.
1: This is a wildfire breaking news update. Washington Governor Bob Ferguson has issued a new emergency declaration to help victims of the ongoing fires in Spokane. At least 900 buildings, businesses, and structures have been destroyed by three fires that started on August 1st. The Autumn Lane fire has burned over 5,700 acres, but is 89% contained. The Old Trails fire has burned over 3,100 acres and is 73% contained, while the Fairview fire has burned nearly 1,000 acres and is 97% contained. I'm Marcus Holliday.
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1: Now, explain this one to me. 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
2: 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Washington Governor Bob Ferguson has issued a new emergency declaration to help victims of the ongoing fires in Spokane. At least 900 buildings, businesses, and structures have been destroyed by three fires that started on August 1st. The Autumn Lane fire has burned over 5,700 acres, but is 89% contained. The Old Trails fire has burned over 3,100 acres and is 73% contained, while the Fairview fire has burned nearly 1,000 acres and is 97% contained. I'm Marcus Holliday.
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It is a two for Tuesday, and don't forget, coming up here tomorrow morning, we'll kick things off again, 9 o'clock. 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

0: 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Hey, what's up? It's Battle. So Frontier Airlines has just launched a $199 fall and winter travel pass that will let you fly for basically a penny in airfare per segment. 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But $199 for several months of travel? Would you buy it, or does flying Frontier that often sound like its own punishment? Hit the talk back, Mike, while listening on the iHeartRadio app.
1: This is a wildfire breaking news update. Washington Governor Bob Ferguson has issued a new emergency declaration to help victims of the ongoing fires in Spokane. At least 900 buildings, businesses, and structures have been destroyed by three fires that started on August 1st. The Autumn Lane fire has burned over 5,700 acres, but is 89% contained. The Old Trails fire has burned over 3,100 acres and is 73% contained, while the Fairview fire has burned nearly 1,000 acres and is 97% contained. I'm Marcus Hall.
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Hey, now, if you got a certain twofer you want me to play tonight, all you got to do is just tell me. 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A twofer from Green Day is on now.

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0: You're home for Woody and Wilcox in the morning, 98.9 KKZX, Spokane's classic rock station. All right, here we go. Question of the day. What's up? It's Battle. If you want to participate in the show, all you got to do is hit the talkback mic while listening on the iHeartRadio app. What's the first thing you're doing when the kids go back to school? Jessica, what's that for you?
1: 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There's crap everywhere. I got to get this house back in order. It's a mess.
0: Yeah, no, I know that feeling all too well. 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
2: This is a wildfire breaking news update. Washington Governor Bob Ferguson has issued a new emergency declaration to help victims of the ongoing fires in Spokane. At least 900 buildings, businesses, and structures have been destroyed by three fires that started on August 1st. The Autumn Lane fire has burned over 5,700 acres, but is 89% contained. The Old Trails fire has burned over 3,100 acres and is 73% contained, while the Fairview fire has burned nearly 1,000 acres and is 97% contained. I'm Marcus Holliday.
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0: Yeah.
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0: You know what? It's 5 o'clock somewhere, right? Wine for lunch, not a bad idea. 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
2: This is a wildfire breaking news update. A community meeting was held Monday night in Meade to help answer questions from residents with damage from wildfires. Spokane County Sheriff John Knowles says residents should contact their homeowner's insurance company first and do not expect a big payout from the federal government. Washington will apply for long-term disaster assistance from the federal government, but those requests are not always granted. This has been a wildfire breaking news update. I'm Mark Mayfield.
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1: You know how people keep saying buying a house feels impossible right now? Yeah, there's a reason. Hey, it's Battle. Redfin says that you need to make almost $110,000 a year to comfortably afford the typical home in America. And the average household is making about 22 grand less than that. So basically, the American dream now comes with a prerequisite salary. Are you trying to buy right now, or have you just said, yeah, I'll just rent forever?
2: This is a wildfire breaking news update. A community meeting was held Monday night in Meade to help answer questions from residents with damage from wildfires. Spokane County Sheriff John Knowles says residents should contact their homeowner's insurance company first and do not expect a big payout from the federal government. Washington will apply for long-term disaster assistance from the federal government, but those requests are not always granted. This has been a wildfire breaking news update. I'm Mark Mayfield.
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It takes place under my desk, and I'm the only one that knows about it. 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
1: I'll tell you the one thing I love about Two for Tuesdays is you never know what kind of twofer you're going to get. Like, obviously, we're going to give you Derek of the Dominoes. Do we give you another Derek of the Dominoes song, or do we throw in Eric Clapton after Layla? Well, stick around and find out. It's a Two for Tuesday. It's Battle Hate.

0: 98.9 KKZX. This would definitely make me do a double take at the checkout screen. Hey, it's Battle. A couple says that they are ordering Shake Shack at an airport kiosk, and they selected no tip, and then suddenly all three of the shakes went up 50 cents. Now, Shake Shack says that it's not company policy, and they're investigating what happened at that location, so it could be a glitch, but the timing looks terrible. I mean, if a price went up after you hit no tip, what are you doing? Hit that talkback mic while listening on the iHeartRadio app today.
1: This is a wildfire breaking news update. A community meeting was held Monday night in Meade to help answer questions from residents with damage from wildfires. Spokane County Sheriff John Knowles says residents should contact their homeowner's insurance company first and do not expect a big payout from the federal government. Washington will apply for long-term disaster assistance from the federal government, but those requests are not always granted. This has been a wildfire breaking news update. I'm Mark Mayfield.
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Now, I respect the creativity here. Hey, it's battle. A couple tried going into a restaurant, but the guy was wearing a sleeveless shirt. 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Now, that is either genius or exactly why dress codes eventually become 5 pages long. 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

0: 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Hey, what's up? It's Battle Report says that during the school year, parents spend about 432 hours planning and preparing meals. That is 2 hours every single week just packing school lunches. And somehow you still put all that work into it for the kids just to come home with half the lunch untouched. Trust me, I would know. That's my youngest kid. We pack him this big lunch and then, yeah, we're throwing more food away than what was intended to eat.
1: This is a wildfire breaking news update. The Disaster Assistance Center at Schnadel Park High School will be open through Wednesday. Wildfire victims can talk with insurance experts on how to file claims. Washington State has the Department of Licensing and the Department of Health to give residents free copies of driver's licenses, identification, birth certificates, and other state documents. There's also clothing and hygiene products. And all evacuations have been lifted for the Old Trails and Autumn Lane fires in Spokane. Sheriff's Office says residents still need to be careful. This has been a wildfire breaking news update. I'm Mark Nefield.
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Got a 2 for from AC/DC on the way after Pearl Jam.

0: 98.9 KKZX, the classic rock station. What is something that you finally spent good money on and then immediately thought, that's it? Hey, what's up? It's Battle. People online are talking about luxury things that sound amazing, but can be kind of disappointing, like hot tubs, first-class flights, expensive restaurants. I love this question because we've all bought something, think it would change our lives, and then 2 weeks later, it's collecting dust. Like the robot mop that I bought. Yeah, I thought that was going to be beneficial, but nope, not really. What was your biggest luxury letdown that you bought? Hit that talk back, Mike, while listening on the iHeartRadio app.
1: This is a wildfire breaking news update. Now that residents can return to all of the areas damaged or threatened by the Spokane fires, health officials are warning about risks. The area was covered for days by thick smoke, and homes will likely have smoke damage. There might be ash covering items. Utilities could be compromised. The Spokane Regional Health District has an After the Wildfire page on their website with guidance on how to stay safe. And the Disaster Assistance Center at Shadle Park High School will remain open through Wednesday. This has been a Wildfire Breaking News Update. I'm Mark Mayfield.
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1: Only in Florida can a grocery store parking lot somehow turn into an action movie. Hey, it's bad. Police say two guys got into an argument outside of a Publix over an ex-girlfriend, and somehow both ended up with machetes. Yeah, both guys went to the hospital, and both are now facing charges. Look, I've had some awkward breakups in my life, but I've never once thought, you know what this needs? A machete.

0: Your home for Woody and Wilcox in the morning, 98.9 KKZX, Spokane's classic rock station. France might have just come up with the greatest law ever, and I'm hoping that it comes to America. Hey, it's battle. They're cracking down on unwanted telemarketing calls, and according to this report, the fines could get insanely expensive for people and companies that keep doing it. Now, I don't know about you, but if your phone call starts with a, "We've been trying to reach you about your car's extended warranty," I already want you arrested.
1: This is a wildfire breaking news update. Now that residents can return to all of the areas damaged or threatened by the Spokane fires, health officials are warning about risks. The area was covered for days by thick smoke, and homes will likely have smoke damage. There might be ash covering items. Utilities could be compromised. The Spokane Regional Health District has an After the Wildfire page on their website with guidance on how to stay safe. And the Disaster Assistance Center at Shadle Park High School will remain open through Wednesday. This has been a wildfire breaking news update. I'm Mark Mayfield.
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1: Hey, here's a good reminder that AI can sound extremely confident while being completely wrong. Hey, what's up? It's Battle. So Google's AI summary reportedly told people those Flock license plate cameras have grams of gold and pounds of copper inside them. Problem is, the whole camera only weighs about 3 pounds, and the claim isn't true. So basically, AI looked us dead in the face and said, trust me, bro. What's the dumbest wrong answer you've gotten from AI? Hit that talk back, Mike, while listening on the iHeartRadio app today.
2: This is a wildfire breaking news update. Now that residents can return to all of the areas damaged or threatened by the Spokane fires, health officials are warning about risks. The area was covered for days by thick smoke, and homes will likely have smoke damage. There might be ash covering items. Utilities could be compromised. The Spokane Regional Health District has an After the Wildfire page on their website with guidance on how to stay safe. And the Disaster Assistance Center at Shadle Park High School will remain open through Wednesday. This has been a wildfire breaking news update. I'm Mark Mayfield.
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KKZX. Well, they say all good things must come to an end, and well, it's time for me to end this show here tonight. But I couldn't end it without a bang, giving you a twofer from Metallica. It's Battle. I'll see you later.

Spokane's classic rock, 98.9 KKZX. Whether you think it's Wednesday or if it's still Tuesday, it's a very confusing time in the overnights. It is time for a sing-along.

0: 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Can you keep up with the incestuous streaming services? Is that the wrong word to use? NBC Universal's Peacock joining YouTube. Do you do YouTube Premium? It's expensive, man. With no ads, I find myself using YouTube more often than not. Is everything on YouTube? 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
1: This is a wildfire breaking news update. Now that residents can return to all of the areas damaged or threatened by the Spokane fires, health officials are warning about risks. The area was covered for days by thick smoke, and homes will likely have smoke damage. There might be ash covering items. Utilities could be compromised. The Spokane Regional Health District has an After the Wildfire page on their website with guidance on how to stay safe. And the Disaster Assistance Center at Shadle Park High School will remain open through Wednesday. This has been a Wildfire Breaking News Update. I'm Mark Mayfield.
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1: Thanks for hanging out. It's Stacey with you. And one of my favorite MTV Unplugs is Alice in Chains. And the 30th anniversary edition is being released of the live album, MTV Unplugged. So a reissue that'll be on CD and vinyl, due out September 20th.

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So Billy Idol should be dead. That flick was in theaters, but you can watch it on Hulu now. Documentary.

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1: It's Stacey and the Foo Fighters. Is it 2018? I saw the show. 2018 sticks out. The Struts, along with them, for a big arena tour. And Dave Grohl says that that was one of his favorite supporting bands. I mean, just the way that they could captivate audiences, the stage presence and ability. And I've met the Struts. Super nice guys. English. And they were very much lesser known in England and did really well in America. And a good reason was because of that Foo Fighters tour.
2: This is a wildfire breaking news update. Now that residents can return to all of the areas damaged or threatened by the Spokane fires, health officials are warning about risks. The area was covered for days by thick smoke, and homes will likely have smoke damage. There might be ash covering items. Utilities could be compromised. The Spokane Regional Health District has an After the Wildfire page on their website with guidance on how to stay safe. And the Disaster Assistance Center at Shadle Park High School will remain open through Wednesday. This has been a wildfire breaking news update. I'm Mark Mayfield.
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It's Stacy, and you know, we've been called a clinking, clanking, clattering collection of collisionous junk, but you may know us more commonly as radio with heart, if you know.

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It's Stacy, and a third of Americans using PTO to sleep, not travel. That's 37%. And I wonder if it's because we changed it from vacation days to PTO, paid time off, so you can do what you want with that time off.

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1: Thanks for hanging out. And a Reddit question. I love these when a user asked people to share things that used to be totally free, but now come with a price tag. So a bunch of people responded, like free air for tires at gas stations that now cost money. Best answer, though, waiting in line. Amusement parks, ski resorts. You all waited in line, whether you were rich or poor. But now if you've got money, the front of the line for you.
2: This is a wildfire breaking news update. Now that residents can return to all of the areas damaged or threatened by the Spokane fires, health officials are warning about risks. The area was covered for days by thick smoke, and homes will likely have smoke damage. There might be ash covering items. Utilities could be compromised. The Spokane Regional Health District has an After the Wildfire page on their website with guidance on how to stay safe. And the Disaster Assistance Center at Shadle Park High School will remain open through Wednesday. This has been a Wildfire Breaking News Update. I'm Mark Mayfield.
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It's Motley Crue's 45th anniversary. Aw, they grew up so fast. So their tour is support from Tesla and Extreme. Oh, yes, Nuno Betancourt and his good hair. The return of the Carnival of Sins. It's like 30-some days.

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1: Thanks for hanging out. It's Stacy with you. And who's your favorite Spider-Man? You know, I like the Andrew Garfield ones. I thought they were fine. Spider-Man Brand New Day, he's good too. Tom Holland-led franchise, the fourth installment, of course, has made, you know, over $1 billion insane in the first week. So, highest grossing film so far of 2020.

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1: It's Stacy in another Lord of the Rings movie. All right. Kate Winslet in talks to star in this movie, but it will have Andy Serkis in it, who plays Gollum, as this one's all about Gollum. It's called The Hunt for Gollum. It's supposed to be taking place between The Hobbit and The Fellowship of the Ring movies, and slated to hit theaters December 2027.
2: This is a wildfire breaking news update. Now that residents can return to all of the areas damaged or threatened by the Spokane fires, health officials are warning about risks. The area was covered for days by thick smoke, and homes will likely have smoke damage. There might be ash covering items. Utilities could be compromised. The Spokane Regional Health District has an After the Wildfire page on their website with guidance on how to stay safe. And the Disaster Assistance Center at Shadle Park High School will remain open through Wednesday. This has been a wildfire breaking news update. I'm Mark Mayfield.
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1: It's Stacy, and it's an average of over 10 hours a day spent online, according to a survey. They asked 2,000 U.S. adults with home internet how much they actually spend time watching videos, shopping, working, streaming, scrolling, any of the above. And it was a little over 10 hours a day. 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
2: This is a wildfire breaking news update. Now that residents can return to all of the areas damaged or threatened by the Spokane fires, health officials are warning about risks. The area was covered for days by thick smoke, and homes will likely have smoke damage. There might be ash covering items. Utilities could be compromised. The Spokane Regional Health District has an After the Wildfire page on their website with guidance on how to stay safe. And the Disaster Assistance Center at Shadle Park High School will remain open through Wednesday. This has been a wildfire breaking news update. I'm Mark Mayfield.
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That's a nice little feature. 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

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There's still talks of Rush maybe doing a Las Vegas residency at the Sphere. We'll see. If so, 15 to 20 shows or so, looking at 2027.

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0: Spokane's classic rock, 98.9 KKZX. Shoplifting is up. Okay. Yes, more Americans report shoplifting as inflation climbs. Sure, blame inflation. I get it. Everything is expensive. But 30% of Americans admitted to shoplifting this year, up from 24% 2 years ago. Common places are Walmart, Family Dollar. I'm not giving you ideas, but geez, oh man. I mean, it's not an inflation issue. It's an issue of the heart. You'll never find me there. I have way too many convictions. I don't even have the audacity to take more plastic bags than I need.
1: This is a wildfire breaking news update. Now that residents can return to all of the areas damaged or threatened by the Spokane fires, health officials are warning about risks. The area was covered for days by thick smoke, and homes will likely have smoke damage. There might be ash covering items. Utilities could be compromised. The Spokane Regional Health District has an After the Wildfire page on their website with guidance on how to stay safe. And the Disaster Assistance Center at Shadle Park High School will remain open through Wednesday. This has been a Wildfire Breaking News Update. I'm Mark Mayfield.
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0: 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Stacy hanging out with you. We'll keep the rock going. I'm going to go brew a K-cup, but if you have time to listen to Billy Joe Armstrong Wine, Green Day.
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0: 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It's Stacy and new research revealing the best cities for U.S. football fans. Pittsburgh, number one, followed by Dallas and then Green Bay. So 21 different metrics that they were taking into consideration, like stadium capacity and fan engagement. And Pittsburgh fans are definitely crazy. Devout. I should say, devout.
1: This is a wildfire breaking news update. Now that residents can return to all of the areas damaged or threatened by the Spokane fires, health officials are warning about risks. The area was covered for days by thick smoke, and homes will likely have smoke damage. There might be ash covering items. Utilities could be compromised. The Spokane Regional Health District has an After the Wildfire page on their website with guidance on how to stay safe. And the Disaster Assistance Center at Shadle Park High School will remain open through Wednesday. This has been a Wildfire Breaking News Update. I'm Mark Mayfield.
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1: It's Stacy, and they're on the lookout for the next James Bond.
0: Is it you? It's going to be who replaces Daniel Craig, so really, the best of the best has already been. Casting process going on from Amazon MGM Studios. I've heard a lot of people throw out the name Idris Elba. I think that'd be cool.

0: Spokane's Classic Rock, 98.9 KKZX. It's Stacy. Thanks for hanging out. And Tony Iommi, he says that, you know, Sabbath had all kinds of early recordings from 1969 or so that were stonewalled, blocked by Sharon Osbourne as they tried to release them once in the past. And, well, she's handed them back over. So we can expect something from these lost tapes. An album titled The Legendary Lost Tapes. We can look forward to that.
1: This is a wildfire breaking news update. Now that residents can return to all of the areas damaged or threatened by the Spokane fires, health officials are warning about risks. The area was covered for days by thick smoke, and homes will likely have smoke damage. There might be ash covering items. Utilities could be compromised. The Spokane Regional Health District has an After the Wildfire page on their website with guidance on how to stay safe. And the Disaster Assistance Center at Shadle Park High School will remain open through Wednesday. This has been a wildfire breaking news update. I'm Mark Mayfield.
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4: 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The action.

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Thanks for hanging out. It's Stacy with you. And in theaters, for the kids, at least Minions and Monsters, which is doing all right. Toy Story 5, kind of dwindling and maybe on its way out. If you want to see whatever theaters still have it. Moana, the live action. But also, depending on the age of your kids, Spider-Man Brand New Day, which is doing really well at the box office. I think he may be the winning Spider-Man. Does it mean he's everybody's favorite? I don't know. I like Andrew Garfield. Don't tell anybody.

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1: This is a wildfire breaking news update. Now that residents can return to all of the areas damaged or threatened by the Spokane fires, health officials are warning about risks. The area was covered for days by thick smoke, and homes will likely have smoke damage. There might be ash covering items. Utilities could be compromised. The Spokane Regional Health District has an After the Wildfire page on their website with guidance on how to stay safe. And the Disaster Assistance Center at Shadle Park High School will remain open through Wednesday. This has been a wildfire breaking news update. I'm Mark Mayfield.
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1: This is a wildfire breaking news update. Now that residents can return to all of the areas damaged or threatened by the Spokane fires, health officials are warning about risks. The area was covered for days by thick smoke, and homes will likely have smoke damage. There might be ash covering items. Utilities could be compromised. The Spokane Regional Health District has an After the Wildfire page on their website with guidance on how to stay safe. And the Disaster Assistance Center at Shadle Park High School will remain open through Wednesday. This has been a wildfire breaking news update. I'm Mark Mayfield.
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4: 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The Big 3 playoffs are coming to Dallas, Texas. The four best teams in the Big 3 battle it out for a spot in the championship. The action starts with the legendary Big 3 Celebrity Game. 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
1: This is a wildfire breaking news update. Now that residents can return to all of the areas damaged or threatened by the Spokane fires, health officials are warning about risks. The area was covered for days by thick smoke, and homes will likely have smoke damage. There might be ash covering items. Utilities could be compromised. The Spokane Regional Health District has an After the Wildfire page on their website with guidance on how to stay safe. And the Disaster Assistance Center at Shadle Park High School will remain open through Wednesday. This has been a wildfire breaking news update. I'm Mark Mayfield.
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1: This is a wildfire breaking news update. Now that residents can return to all of the areas damaged or threatened by the Spokane fires, health officials are warning about risks. The area was covered for days by thick smoke, and homes will likely have smoke damage. There might be ash covering items. Utilities could be compromised. The Spokane Regional Health District has an After the Wildfire page on their website with guidance on how to stay safe. And the Disaster Assistance Center at Shadle Park High School will remain open through Wednesday. This has been a wildfire breaking news update. I'm Mark Mayfield. Arby's.
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1: Ice Cube's Big 3 season is heating up, and it all comes down to this. The Big 3 playoffs are coming to Dallas, Texas. 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
1: Well, some troubling things have developed. We got this voicemail.
2: Hey guys, Nick in Atlanta. I feel like I'm in the twilight zone. I was driving down I-85, well, not driving, just kind of inching along in traffic, and a nude man, fully grown adult man, ran up to my car screaming, "They took my gallbladder!" And I couldn't help but wonder if Woody got out of the house, like in the middle of the night, and they can't find him and he's losing his mind. I don't know. It was bizarre. So, Woody, hope you're okay.
1: Were you nude in Atlanta yesterday, Woody?
3: That
1: was you and you don't even know it, potentially?
3: It could be. I've been to Atlanta. It's been a while.
4: Every day there's a nude man running around Atlanta.
1: Is it always gallbladder related?
4: No, maybe different body parts, different days.
3: Oh, they took my spleen. Is it a Wednesday? It's spleen Wednesday.
1: So, I mean, okay, so not you, we assume, although I don't know that I always believe what you're saying. Day two, how we doing? Any changes? Anything we need to know about? There was a lot of concern that came in on the voicemail.
3: No, still doing great.
1: Okay.
4: All right. No other results back?
1: Didn't try any different foods? Like, hey, let me mix this in today or whatever.
3: No. You know me. I am very cautious when it comes to stuff like that. I will maybe once a week try something new because I don't want... After everybody calling into the Fez line saying things like spraying it through a screen door, I'm deeply afraid. So I'm just going to take it nice and easy.
1: Okay. Well, good. I don't know that I knew that about you per se. I feel like you were the opposite, but that's good to know. There was this.
5: Hey, Woody, what's up, dude? Hey, I'm glad you're okay. Glad you made it through everything. I caught the podcast today. And hey, listen, you need to let us know what the pathology comes back on your gallbladder. I mean, for your doctor to be calling it diseased and dangerous, I think Chelsea would agree with me that there could be more underlying issues. I hope not. I sincerely hope not. I really do. Let us know what that pathology comes back as, man. I appreciate you, dude. And I know everybody tells you you suck, but you cracked me the f*** up, dude.
4: I thought there was something about his truck there at the end.
1: Man who cares very much about Woody. That was, if you missed it yesterday, diseased and dangerous as soon as Woody came out of surgery was what they referred to his gallbladder as.
3: Yeah. And so
1: nothing further?
3: No timeline. I don't even have, somebody asked via email and I'll have to go back. Like, hey, when do you go back?
4: Like, would you like a follow-up?
3: No, not as far as I know. They're like, all right, we took it out.
4: Everything has a follow-up. Right?
3: Like, let us know if you're openly bleeding or you've fallen down.
4: You don't have to check incisions or anything?
1: Even if you don't have a need, usually they want to get you back in. If for nothing else, money on their part.
4: Yeah, so, sometimes it feels like they just have to see you and
3: I don't
4: you
3: even
4: pay
3: have,
4: money.
3: No, I don't even have stitches. Like, they put, it's almost like a glue or a tape, which now is starting to, undo itself. But outside of that, no stitches. Even for I think the biggest incision was probably over an inch.
4: Okay. Well, I'm glad you're doing well.
3: Maybe
4: keep follow up on the follow up.
3: I don't have the best health insurance.
1: Let's not forget how long it took to get the actual appointment, Chelsea.
3: We're not going to pay for stitches. I know you probably need them, but
1: we're all going to be gone by the time his pathology comes back and we find anything out there. Well, that's just scratching the surface. There were a lot of people who honestly were concerned and cared and were happy to hear you back yesterday. So you're more than welcome. Be careful what you wish for. I mean, Woody game Wednesday, a little later today, so that's happening.
4: I was hoping that went away with the gallbladder.
1: Well, we'll find out how it changes post gallbladder. That's going to be a really interesting science experiment. And when I say really interesting, I mean probably uneventful. So there's that. And some exciting news from my house yesterday, which we don't have time for here, but we'll hopefully get into coming up next. So stand by for that.
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6: This is a wildfire breaking news update. All evacuations have been lifted for the Old Trails and Autumn Lane fires in Spokane. The sheriff's office says residents need to be careful going into areas where the fires burned. It is not safe to sift through the ash. Water should be sprayed on the ash to keep the dust down. The area was covered for days by thick smoke, and homes will likely have smoke damage. Utilities could be compromised. The Spokane Regional Health District has an After a Wildfire page on their website with guidance on how to stay safe. This has been a Wildfire Breaking News Update. I'm Monica Nelson.
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1: Anybody feel like you're getting more spam stuff lately? And I mean, when I say stuff, like calls, texts, all of it. Emails.
2: 100%.
1: For a while, I wasn't really getting a ton of calls. I was getting a lot of emails, of course. Texts periodically. Now, for whatever reason, in the last 10 days, I'm getting 6 to 10 calls a day.
2: Oof.
1: And I just let them go. I don't answer them, obviously, but then they are leaving voicemails, and all the voicemails are just like, hello, hello, hello, hello. And I don't know what's happening. I don't know where it's coming from. I spam and delete, but I don't know what's going on.
2: I'm getting the, you are approved for even more money than you initially asked for. And you're like, oh my God.
1: It's an old woman with Parkinson's?
2: No, it's just a horrible AI with the inflection. They're like, please call me back so that I can help you.
3: I get just spam texts all the time. Some I've gotten the same theme for over 10 years.
1: So remember the do not call registry or whatever?
2: Yeah. The great lie.
1: Do you see what they're doing in France?
4: France is ringing in a new era. Lawmakers there passed a law that bans unsolicited telemarketing calls. Instead of opting out to avoid those unwanted contacts, consumers can only receive a call from companies if they opt in.
1: That guy's really excited about it, first of all, and I love that about him. Second of all, why wouldn't we do it that way, right? Just flip it, and now you don't, the burden's not on you to get out of it. It's on them to get into it.
2: I think we kind of have that right now, but you don't read the fine print when they're like, hey, we're going to need your phone number. By the way, we're going to sell your phone number to everybody.
3: I think that when there's a spike in those spam things, I figure that my phone number has just been sold on some list.
2: Well, and as we get closer, and I hate to get political because we don't get political here on the show, it's only going to get worse between now and November.
1: Well, that's not getting political. You're just saying because elections are coming up?
2: Well, there was a special election yesterday in a lot of states, but it's not going to stop there. It's only going to keep getting worse.
1: So what would be a good deterrent for the companies if they break this rule?
3: They have to pay money.
2: They have to run naked and say, they took my gallbladder to people on the highway.
1: How much do you think, that's not the answer, how much do you think they're charging them in France?
3: $500 per infraction.
1: Not quite enough.
4: Companies violating the new rules may be fined the equivalent of $435,000 per call.
2: Hell yeah.
1: $435,000 per car.
2: You know what that's called? Deterrent.
3: Or is that up to? Is that like, is there some kind of, you know, you have to hit a certain number and then you get that? I don't know.
1: No.
3: They're just saying.
1: You heard the man. He said it very emphatically and excitedly.
3: But I don't believe that would actually play out that way.
1: Maybe not here, but I mean, it sounds like that's what they've done. I mean, I guess we'll find out. I don't know. I'll contact all my friends in France and get to the bottom of this.
2: You can try and contact them. You know what? You're going to have to pay because you're a spam call.
1: Because they don't know who I am. So I'm just throwing that out there. Listen, I don't know how to do things. You've heard the show. But it feels like that's moving in the right direction. And we might be able to get something done that way, he said, with a question mark at the end.
2: Yep.
1: Speaking of that, something happened at my house. I mentioned that earlier. I don't know that we have time for it here, but I do want to get to it. And we'll be able to say hello to an old friend as well. So stand by. We'll get to that.
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1: I'm a little concerned, and I think we're going to get through this, but I did see that Eclipse was trending, and this is one that most of North America is not going to be affected by. I guess we'll get some sort of partial eclipse in parts of North America, but the thing that really hit me was, is this going to be our first eclipse without Bonnie Tyler?
2: I think so.
1: Are we going to be able to get through an eclipse without hearing Total Eclipse of the Heart? I guess we can still hear it. Mm-hmm. We just can't hear it live. And she can't go on any cruises. So,
3: well, she could, but it's going to be like a Weekend at Bernie's type of thing.
1: Yeah, it's not going to be pretty, not going to smell too good either. Yeah. So that's not going to be a very good option. So if you saw that trending, that's what's happening. I just wanted to make sure you were aware. And I don't know that you need to buy any glasses. Our friends listening in Alaska maybe have the best shot at seeing a partial. It's sort of going over the North Pole is what it looked like it was doing as far as the full eclipse.
3: If you are going to be looking up today, make sure you wear any kind of glasses, some sort of protection.
1: I don't think that's necessary.
3: It is 100% necessary. Do not look at the sun without protection.
1: But why would you be looking at it if it's not a stupid bastard?
0: And now. It's time.
4: What's in Wilcox's mail?
1: I've always been excited about the mail. Now this you won't see trending like the eclipse. I don't know if you all can see what I'm holding up right now.
3: That's a dollar bill.
1: And what do I have over here?
3: Three nickels.
2: Why does that say please?
1: Because they want money. These are two...
3: It says help on the other side, Chelsea.
1: It does say please on one side of the envelope and help on the other. And by the way, this is, if you don't follow us on social, at Woody and Wilcox.
3: How many stamps does that one have?
1: This video will be available. It's pretty touching. I get charity mail every day in the dozens, thanks to mostly my mom. But it's always fascinating to me when I receive one that has actual coins in it. And this one... from the St. Joseph's Indian School in Chamberlain, South Dakota, has three nickels in it. And they're saying, please give us money. And then this one from the Guardian Angels Medical Service Dogs people has one singular dollar bill showing in the address window. And they want me to then send them money. So we're in some sort of weird back and forth scenario.
2: Well, the one with the coins, they spent like $5 just to get it to you.
3: Look at the amount of stamps that are on there. How much did they spend on postage?
2: I need their business model. I need them to break down how this is working monetarily.
1: Postage is very confusing to me. I'm not going to spend a lot of time on postage here, Woody. But oddly, these are all 1 cent stamps. So I don't understand how that works. But you can look at it yourself.
2: I don't get
1: Those are 5 1-cent stamps on that.
2: Well, pretty soon you can buy yourself a cup of coffee.
1: Another couple of months and I'll be rolling in dough thanks to the charity sending me money, which is an odd methodology for collecting money for yourself.
3: Right.
1: So I don't know why you're doing it, charities. I don't know why you do. I mean, think about how much money this is. I mean, I'm not the only one receiving this, right? Or you think they're just sending it to me?
2: Yeah, probably.
1: It's just me?
2: Yes.
1: Yeah, that makes sense. I mean, they got to be spending millions of dollars to ask for money across the country.
3: Tens of thousands of dollars?
2: Maybe was your mom one of the bigger donors? Maybe those are the people who get the coin, you know?
1: I don't know. I can't imagine that it's that pinpointed and targeted, but I have no idea. If you're somebody who works for a charity and you're putting nickels in an envelope right now, can you explain it to me? I just need to know more about how that works. All right, let's wrap it up.
4: That was. What's in Wilcox's mail?
0: Mail.
2: What's in Wilcox's mail?
1: I've always been excited about the mail. Man, that sounds so good.
0: The Woody and Wilcox Show.
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6: This is a wildfire breaking news update. All evacuations have been lifted for the Old Trails and Autumn Lane fires in Spokane. The sheriff's office says residents need to be careful going into areas where the fires burned. It is not safe to sift through the ash. Water should be sprayed on the ash to keep the dust down. The area was covered for days by thick smoke, and homes will likely have smoke damage. Utilities could be compromised. The Spokane Regional Health District has an After a Wildfire page on their website with guidance on how to stay safe. This has been a Wildfire Breaking News Update. I'm Monica Nelson.
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1: We're talking a second ago. Thanks to everybody. No longer do you need to send in those stories of the high school kid who had a cottonmouth snake in his football helmet for over an hour and didn't realize it. But as a part of that discussion, Chelsea, apparently you said something that caught somebody's ear.
2: Cool beans. It's the thick ones that get me. Chelsea, 655. Oh my God, tell me you got that.
1: It's the thick ones that get me. I believe that was a reference to snakes.
3: Yes.
1: Where apparently you're not upset about the thin snakes, just the thick ones.
3: They don't bother me as much. Like when I have a physical reaction when I think about or see a picture of a thick snake, like think python or when they're in balls, like I feel it in my body. I have to picture them as a worm with a hat in order to get rid of that feeling.
1: Like lowly worm, yes. from the kids' books?
3: Anything that minimizes it. Look.
4: Like I'm a top hat or like a pork pie hat?
3: Something bowler. Fun.
1: I mean, just FYI, I don't think they have to be extra thick to be venomous or to be something that could cause you harm.
3: I understand that. Okay. It's just something about their bodies.
4: I thought about you yesterday because as I got home, I noticed the chickens in the backyard were acting weird. So I walked back and... good 5.5-6 foot
3: that's
4: black snake, huge. He had just eaten all the eggs. And I was like, come on, man. I want you in my yard, but don't eat all the chicken eggs.
1: Was he wearing a hat?
4: He was not. But as I have purchased a snake grabber because he is a frequent guest. So now I have a special tool to get him out.
3: What is it? Just a regular grabber to, you know, get cans down from a shelf?
4: Like you would see a professional steak wrangler. I bought the cheapo version off of Amazon.
1: That's going to end well. That'll be fun. Well, the gallbladder didn't get him, but his snake handling did. Right. At least there was only one guy who called in about your thick comment.
5: Good morning, guys. Thank you.
1: Sorry, wrong call. How about this one?
6: Cool beans, good morning, sweetheart. 6:55 in about 45 seconds, maybe. And Chelsea, it's the thick ones that really get me. Just saying. Love you guys.
1: Like instantaneously, two different guys called in about your thick ones get me.
3: Y'all need Jesus.
1: So
4: I think they found Jesus.
1: They're having some sort of religious experience, yeah. That's for sure.
2: Cool beans, it's the thick ones that get me. Chelsea, 6:55. Oh, my God. Tell me you got that.
1: Great timestamps, too, guys. The other dude gave us seconds, so right. Do better, second guy. 704-FEZ-3200. Talk back button also available as ways to get through. Of course, it is Wednesday, and Woody's now going to try some Woody Game Wednesday. First time without a gallbladder. That's going to come up here on the show here pretty quickly. Thanks to everybody who has taken some time out of your busy day to figure out what you think is going to happen today. We'll touch on some of that next.
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7: This is Wildfire. Breaking news update. The Meade School Board will consider an emergency declaration today. It would allow the district to make repairs to schools that were affected by wildfires. The district could bypass the competitive bidding process to save time. They want to have the buildings ready for students to start the new school year. And a Spokane County Fire District 10 engine was destroyed by the Old Trails fire. Conditions were deteriorating and the engine's front tire got stuck in a ditch. They tried to get it out but couldn't. The driver got out of the area before fire consumed the truck. This has been a Wildfire Breaking News Update. I'm Monica Nelson.
8: This report.
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1: Before we get to the guesses that people have for what Woody's going to do in his first Woody game Wednesday since having his gallbladder removed, I did want to touch on yesterday's show. We had talked a bit about the commercial flight that had to be turned around because a woman couldn't get her toddler to sit down in the airplane seat and put its seatbelt on. So the whole flight got canceled after they were all loaded and went out onto the tarmac. Can you imagine? But it led to interesting stories that people have had with their kids. This was one from yesterday.
2: So when I was younger, my youngest sister was about 3 at the time, and we're all out to dinner because my stepfather's coming back from a deployment the next day, and Mama wasn't going to cook. And the waitress came by and asked us if we needed anything else, and everybody said, no, we're good. And apparently, my younger sister needed something because she hollered across that restaurant, come back here, you bitch.
3: Still funny.
4: That only funny because you're not the parent, right, Chelsea?
1: 3 years old is how old she was, if you didn't catch that. That was just one of the odd things that happened with your toddler call that came in. But obviously, at the heart of it, it was getting a kid into a seat. And some of the calls that came in after the show yesterday were heated.
5: Good afternoon, Beanbags. On the topic of getting a toddler into a car seat, so this has bothered me since I started having kids. I don't care how big or small, boy or girl, wily or not, that your kid is. Give me 10 seconds flat, now I'll get that sumbitch in a car seat. It makes no sense to me. Firm, calm, not aggressive pressure on their arms and legs that they're fighting you, and get them in the damn car seat! It is that simple. It's a child. What are we doing as parents?
1: Now, you were one, Chelsea, yesterday who said that you had had many struggles with the car seat and the kids.
3: Yes, and we're not all the same size, and we're not all dealing with the same kid. I feel like you're shaming parents a little bit when we're not all, you know, in the same environment dealing with the same kid.
1: Yes,
4: not to mention,
1: so get
3: it's
1: better.
3: Not just
1: get,
3: like, just do message. Better.
1: Well, but it is, actually.
4: Those kids can be incredibly strong sometimes.
3: Yes,
4: you're like,
3: they can.
4: My God.
3: And then straps on car seats and...
1: All right, well, we'll take that back up here a little bit later, but we will do Woody Game Wednesday in the next segment. And so those of you that have guessed what's going to be celebrated today and then how, I felt we needed to share a couple of them, including from Woody's fan club, who got at us at Woody and Wilcox on Twitter. Woody's going to celebrate National Sewing Machine Day today with a game called Putting Needles in Holes Is the Job They Chose. Is this an adult film star or a tailor who makes clothes?
4: Since National Sewing Machine Day is June 13th, I don't think I'm going to be celebrating that.
1: Well, nonetheless, he's given us a couple of examples. Nudie Cohn, Tommy Nutter, and Willie Wilde, who apparently all are people who make clothing and not adult film stars. One of the others that came in was one of the greats, Hooters Eric, who believes you're going to celebrate Middle Child Day. To win this game, you don't have to race a raft. Just give me the name of this person who got the shaft. And you'll play audio of celebrities who are the middle child in their family.
4: Nope.
1: What do you have for Woody Game Wednesday?
4: Well, today's a day I think we should all know about because it affects every single person's life. Today is Truck Driver Day. A day to celebrate those men and women who drive the goods and services and things all across this great nation. And nobody knows that today is Truck Driver Day. So I've come up with a game to help us celebrate Truck Driver Day.
1: Okay. So that's pretty enticing. We'll find out what that means, how that's going to play out. We'll get you in to compete. And we'll do that next.
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0: truck horn in an attempt to get them to honk their horn. You could also stop by a truck stop and thank a truck driver yourself.
1: Whoa.
0: Which is a bold move. I recommend that route. Go ahead and give that a try. Before we go any further, let's meet our contestants. Everybody say good morning to April. April, what's going on?
2: Nothing. I'm not celebrating National Truck Day or whatever because my truck got hit by a truck yesterday.
0: Oh, whoa. Some anger, but that's all right. Neil is going to be taking you on. Neil, what's going on? Are you celebrating Truck Driver Day?
3: Absolutely, 100%.
0: Nice. Okay, well, I've come up with a game to help us celebrate. It's a brand new game that I'm calling, Is This a Driver of the Trucks or Somebody Who Used to Work at Starbucks? I'm going to be playing you guys clips of famous people that were either truck drivers before becoming famous or were baristas at Starbucks. And this is going to be a team game. April, you are in first. Who would you like as your teammate? Would you like Wilcox or would you like Chelsea?
2: I'm going to pick Chelsea.
0: You're going to do Chelsea.
4: It's a good pause. Thank you, April.
0: It sounded believable. All right, boys versus girls. When you think you know the famous person, shout out your own name. If you get it right, you get a point. If you get it wrong, your opponent gets a point. Any questions?
4: Nope.
0: All right, here is your first offering. Did they drive a truck or work at Starbucks? Who's this?
5: That's right. I've been led to understand that trucks are...
6: Liam Neeson.
0: Chelsea, nice job. Liam Neeson, you want to take a guess? No harm, no foul, but no extra points.
6: He was a truck driver.
0: He was a truck driver, that is correct.
4: That'd be crazy if he was a barista at Starbucks.
0: And drove forklifts at the Guinness Brewery in Ireland before becoming famous. All right, that's 1-0. Next offering, truck driver or worked at Starbucks?
7: What's the best episode of Mad Men besides Chelsea. The suitcase?
0: Ooh.
6: John Hamm.
0: John Hamm, nice job.
4: Wow.
0: Chelsea and April. Truck driver or Starbucks?
6: Does it have to be Starbucks?
0: It does have to be Starbucks.
6: Truck driver.
0: Sorry. John Hamm used to work at Starbucks. He said he served bad cappuccinos, but that's what you do before you make it in Hollywood.
6: Okay.
0: He was a barista. All right, next offering. Who is this person right here?
8: It always seems like people are very, you know, they're very excited to see Spock and Zachary Quinto Spock, very excited to see Simon Pegg as Scotty. And then what I love is usually what I find with people that encounter me, they're like, well, when we first heard that you were going to do it, we were so scared, so worried. We knew you weren't going to nail it. But you...
1: That's terrible.
8: But you were so fine.
0: Nobody on that one, huh?
6: I think I know, but I'm not willing to guess.
0: Chris Pine.
6: Okay,
0: Chris
6: that's Pine, what I thought. Who I thought
0: Captain
6: it was.
0: Kirk on that one.
6: All right, let's keep going.
0: He worked at Starbucks, by the way. Yeah. He drank more espresso than he sold, he claimed. All right, next offering. Truck driver or worked at Starbucks. Who is this person right here?
9: I'm being asked about my reaction when I found out that all three of us, me, Toby, and Tom, were going to be in No Way Home. I thought, Toby's not going to want to do that. Toby, like, will act every 10 years, much to my chagrin.
4: It's the other guy.
0: That's right.
4: I can only think of that. Neil, who is it? Do you know who that is?
3: No idea.
4: That's the third Spider-Man guy.
0: That's
4: I
0: right.
4: can't think of his name. No, you can't ring it.
2: I have no idea.
0: Andrew Garfield.
6: Okay.
0: Andrew Garfield plays Spider-Man.
6: I forget that he is not an American.
4: They're all British, aren't they?
6: I think that's what threw me off.
0: Worked at Starbucks. He got fired for sitting down when there was nobody inside the Starbucks. And he's like, why do I need to stand up if there's nobody here? All right, next offering. Who is this person, truck driver or worked at Starbucks? Go.
10: Sorry if I'm not all fancy pants and wealthy and showing it all off with my Vidal Sassoon haircuts.
4: Wilcox?
0: Wilcox.
4: That's Megan McCarthy?
0: It is not Megan McCarthy.
6: You should give it to him. He knows.
0: Melissa McCarthy.
4: Oh, come on.
6: It's from one of the greatest scenes in movie
0: you
6: history.
0: You want me to give it to him? I can give it to him.
2: No!
4: I finally nail one and I get the first name wrong. Come on. I think Jeopardy rules. You only need the last name.
0: You said the first name wrong. If you had said Kevin McCarthy, could I have given it to you?
4: Yes.
6: I'm invested in ending this, so let's keep going.
0: Truck driver.

0: Or Starbucks. Starbucks, by the way. Yes, she had her own celebrity moment. She gave Chris Farley some Starbucks. All right, next offering. Who is this person, Starbucks or truck driver?
1: But see, we always remember things, I guess, the way we want to. Mm-hmm. But in my mind, I remember I was good until Catholic school when they kicked me out because Wilcox. My mother...
2: Richard Pryor?
0: Richard Pryor. Nice job. All right. All tied up 2-2.
2: I was going to say Megan Pryor, but
0: I would have had to give it to you because you got the last name right. Truck driver or Starbucks?
2: Truck driver.
0: That is correct. He is a truck driver.
3: They didn't
0: have
3: a Starbucks back then.
2: So what? I still got it right.
0: How dare you? All right. It all comes down to this one. It's a barn burner. Who is this person? Were they a truck driver or worked at Starbucks?
4: Because I learned right away from working with him that he has his own sense of humor. He's very, very funny, genuinely good guy, and I just hope you can work out
2: Wilcox.
4: That whole him.
2: It's old man time. Yeah. That's Don Rickles.
0: Sorry, that is Chevy Chase. It's
2: Megan Rickles.
0: Chevy
3: That's
0: Chase.
3: That's Chevy Chase?
0: Yes. Congratulations, April and Chelsea. He was a truck driver, by the way, did not work at Starbucks.
2: Oh, Chevy okay. Chase didn't work at Starbucks.
3: Didn't have a Starbucks.
2: Well, that was ugly.
3: Something.
0: Yeah. Megan McCarthy is on the line. She'd like to thank you for mentioning her.
2: So if you're just tuning in, I'm sure it was obvious we were celebrating National Truck Driver Day, and it went very well. Congrats, April.
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6: This is Wildfire. Breaking news update. The Meade School Board will consider an emergency declaration today. It would allow the district to make repairs to schools that were affected by wildfires. The district could bypass the competitive bidding process to save time. They want to have the buildings ready for students to start the new school year. And a Spokane County Fire District 10 engine was destroyed by the Old Trails fire. Conditions were deteriorating and the engine's front tire got stuck in a ditch. They tried to get it out but couldn't. The driver got out of the area before fire consumed the truck. This has been a Wildfire Breaking News Update. I'm Monica Nelson.
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1: So I don't know if you've seen, there is a Powerball drawing tonight, and the prize is apparently $1 billion now.
2: It is. I saw the billboard on the way in, and it says $1 billion.
3: Is this the one now that they've opened up to Europe, or is that the other one? I always get confused.
2: They were thinking about it, but I don't think they have, and that still makes me mad, so I'd rather not get into that part.
3: Sorry.
2: We should keep that money here.
1: So and then
3: USA.
1: Here's part of the reason why I don't even talk about this stuff, because then when you see that the Powerball jackpot is $1 billion, it says cash value of $433 million.
2: Yeah.
1: I don't even understand. I feel like I'm okay with stuff like this. I still don't understand how this works.
3: It's not that hard, but I realize you went to Arizona, so it may be a confusing concept.
1: That is ugly.
2: Just put your gallbladder back in.
1: You want to take one whack? I'll give you one whack. Whack now, and then shut it.
2: Go,
3: Matt. Why is it so small, the cash value? Because if you were to invest it modestly over the next 20 years, theoretically, it would turn out to be that $1 billion.
2: So they say.
1: Where do you see that? You're reading that somewhere?
3: I'm not reading that. That's how amortization works. Take a look at the CPA, Cool Beans, right there, who says, yes, that is correct.
2: I love it when Woody's giving us math.
1: Wow, God, that's so ugly and so ridiculous. I understand how amortization works.
3: Apparently you don't.
1: You're saying if you have a $1 billion prize, they're like, well, we'll just give you enough that if you invested it for 20 years, it'll equal that amount?
3: Mm-hmm.
1: No!
3: If you're going
1: to
3: take...
1: Cool Beans, you're saying yes to that? I don't understand that face. What face? Can she speak? What face are you making? I don't even understand what your gesture is.
3: I believe she called you stupid or something.
1: Called you stupid. There's no way that's how it works.
3: If you're going to take the cash up front, that's how it works.
2: They're saying money now worth more than money later.
3: Or you could take the payments over 20 years.
1: Right. That I understand.
3: And then you call J.G. Wentworth and you're like, I have this thing. And they'll give you like 10% of it.
1: Wait, who am I calling?
3: You've never seen those.
2: I grew up with that.
3: Those commercials where they're like, do you have a scheduled payment? Uh-huh. We'll give you the cash now.
1: I don't know J.G. Wentworth, so I guess I am an idiot. Yeah. I that doesn't make any sense to me. And I'm not going to pretend that you could possibly be right. But. Obviously, taxes involved.
2: Right.
3: They're going to take taxes out of that. That's for sure. They're going to say, hey, we're starting with 433. Then we're going to start. Uncle Sam's going to take his. State's going to take theirs.
2: I think that that's after all that.
3: No.
1: This is why I don't bring it up because he's never played the lottery. Well, I don't know that you'd have to play the lottery. Well, nobody's ever won $1 billion.
2: But most people don't have so much inside knowledge about how it's going to work. Having, you know, not ever participated.
1: Let's not forget, we've all heard him do math on the show, too. So the over-the-top holier-than-thou money thing is gross.
3: This isn't math. This is gambling. You love gambling. Why haven't you learned this?
1: All right. Well, anyway, you could win $1 billion tonight. Anybody see the story where the guy just on Friday claimed his winnings? He's won twice in 2 years.
2: Yeah, it was Rowan County.
1: Not Powerball, but this is in Salisbury, North Carolina. He won $100,000 and claimed it on Friday. And 2 years ago, he won $2 million. Mm-hmm.
2: Wow. In my mind,
1: but there's
2: took
1: no
2: it all.
1: Information like how often is he playing, how many tickets is he buying. That's the info that I want. Like, is that just like, I just went out on a whim and bought one ticket, or is he spending thousands of dollars on tickets every day?
2: Well, after his $2 million win, he took home less than $1 million. Let's not get back into the math,
1: please.
2: And so, yeah, did he take all of that, all of it, and spend it on the lottery? It's possible.
1: I don't think so, but I'd still like to know his buying strategy. I assume it's not $1 million, but I mean, it would be very interesting to know how that comes about, because to win twice in 2 years like that is unusual.
2: I feel like you have to be playing a pretty high volume or just very, very lucky. But somebody out there knows that guy. Have him call us.
3: Keep in mind, the lottery is just a tax on people who are bad at math.
1: This is why I don't even bring it up. Why do we even bring it up?
2: This is worse than usual.
1: I guess it's the gallbladder. He needs it back.
2: Right.
1: Can we have it put back in?
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4: This is Wildfire. Breaking news update. The Meade School Board will consider an emergency declaration today. It would allow the district to make repairs to schools that were affected by wildfires. The district could bypass the competitive bidding process to save time. They want to have the buildings ready for students to start the new school year. And a Spokane County Fire District 10 engine was destroyed by the Old Trails fire. Conditions were deteriorating and the engine's front tire got stuck in a ditch. They tried to get it out but couldn't. The driver got out of the area before fire consumed the truck. This has been a Wildfire Breaking News Update. I'm Monica Nelson.
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1: Before we even mention what we did in the previous segment, I'll just play the follow-up.
2: Wow, evidently the gallbladder was not the douchebag part of Woody. I guess maybe they need to take like his appendix out or, I don't know, something else he doesn't need and remove that douchebag from him. Good God, Woody. Love you guys. Bye.
1: It was a great discussion of the lottery that you missed out on. Because the Powerball's at $1 billion, or at least that's how they phrase it. Which, by the way, thanks to everybody sending me all the information on why it's a billion. But if you take the cash right now, it's only $433 million. Woody wasn't wrong, apparently. I'll admit that. It was incredibly douchey, but it wasn't wrong.
3: Right. Like, it was the delivery that really rubbed me the wrong way.
1: None of this makes sense, though. And, like, it's false advertising, as far as I'm concerned.
4: It's creative marketing.
1: Like, they don't have $1 billion. So the Powerball jackpot, they say, is $1 billion right now. But it's only $1 billion if you take the 30-year payout.
3: Because they figure they can pay you in installments because they'll have that much.
1: No, it's an annuity. So it over time would equal $1 billion if you took that option. But they only have $433 million. That's all they have. There is no billion. It would become $1 billion if you chose the 30 annual payments. But they don't have it. That's the growth. They have $433 million, and that's why that's what you get if you choose the lump sum, because there is no billion.
3: But why can't I turn around and be like, okay, well, I'll take your $433 now, and then you can pay me the rest out over time when you get it to equal $1 billion.
4: To Wilcox's point,
1: that's not a thing.
4: It's not the truth that it's $1 billion.
1: Correct.
4: It's not 100%.
1: The jackpot
4: truth.
1: Is $433 million. That's the real jackpot. And that's pre-tax. So if you choose that option, then there's tax out of that.
3: But at the end of the day, I'll tell you this. Give me $433 million and you guys can work it out over lunch. Right. I'll buy.
1: I get it. I realize that it's like, you know, a lot of money. But it's crazy how it's phrased and what it really is. Mm-hmm. Appreciate your calls.
5: I was at the grocery store the other day and the cashiers were talking amongst each other. And one was telling another that there was a gentleman who came in and spent on average $3,000 a month on lotto tickets. $3,000. And he had never won. Love the show.
1: Yeah. And that's why when you see a guy who's won twice in 2 years, you're like, was he a $3,000 a month guy? Or did he really just get crazy lucky and buy two different winning tickets?
3: No, maybe that guy's going someplace different to cash in the winning tickets.
1: They would know, though, because they get money if he wins.
3: Well, it depends on how big the jackpots are.
4: No.
1: I don't know how that works.
3: Yeah, if he's just winning like $5,000 or whatever at a time, I don't think the store like gets a memo.
1: I don't know. I don't have that answer.
4: By the way, the odds of winning the grand prize, 1 in 292 million.
3: Somebody's got to be that one.
1: I can't wrap my head around what that means, although I can wrap my head around if you really were spending
4: $3,000 a month,
1: $36,000 a year, which is what that comes out to, I believe, on tickets. That
3: he's winning
1: might be
3: something.
1: A mistake.
3: Like statistically speaking, probability, all that, he has won something if he's spending $3,000 a month. Maybe it's not a big prize, but
1: okay. Doesn't help.
4: Right. If you're spending $3,000 and you're winning $100, even I, the king of math, know that that's not a good thing.
1: KOM, that's Woody over there. 704-FIZ-3200, talkback button available to you as well.
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1: If you're just joining us, I want to make sure I say it again. Nobody needs to send us that story about the high school football player that had a cottonmouth snake in his football helmet. We've gotten it multiple times. It's incredible, no question about it. And if you didn't see that story, he didn't know it was there for over an hour while playing football with that helmet on his head. But then Chelsea talked about how she really hates the thick snakes better than or more than the thin ones or something, and then explained how she has to envision them in her head to even get through the day. And this call came in.
2: Oh.

0: happens.
1: This was about the rogue SpaceX rocket that actually did crash into the moon. Wednesday, I think, of last week is when that went down. They knew it was going to happen, you know, because they know these things. And Chelsea, I believe, was concerned that it was going to throw off the rotation or the...
0: Not like knock it out into space, but it just, in my mind, something hitting the moon with that kind of force, creating a crater or whatnot, is going... All that energy's got to go someplace. So that, like, does it mess it up even a tiny, tiny bit? Just dust and whatever else is up that, you know, just into the atmosphere. It has to be affected in some way. Yeah. What way is that?
1: Here's the part of the show where we talk about how a rocket right. affects the moon.
0: And then Woody basically was like, nothing, a crater. Dummy.
1: which is relatively accurate.
0: Woody's but isn't that insane, though? Like, I feel like a moon scientist should come out. Like, this is was a giant thing hitting the moon, at least in my mind.
2: It is a big rocket, but in comparison to how big the moon is, it's pretty insignificant.
0: Okay. Thank you for answering in a very reasonable way. If you could do that every time.
2: It took every fiber in my body.
0: What, to just be a normal person?
2: Yes.
0: This is why we can't have nice things.
2: I know. I'm glad I can't see my face.
1: Well, I mean, it's nice that you had a friend there, Chelsea, who...
0: Yes, thank
1: like you.
0: You
1: were that being,
2: who
1: I
2: has
1: don't know
2: no
1: what.
2: Idea how big the moon is.
0: We don't know everything, and then we learn things, and maybe we just, you know, you can't remember all the details, and I feel like questions are important.
1: Right. And as was pointed out by a listener yesterday, casualties still hovering around zero from that, so.
0: That was one of Woody's friends. Chuck Diapers.
2: Probably some sort of rocket scientist. Uh-huh.
1: So, great follow-ups from all of you at 70, what's our phone number again?
2: 704-FEZ-3200.
1: That's the one. And also, if you're on the iHeartRadio app, the little microphone, the talk back button, if you will.
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4: This is wildfire. Breaking news update. The Meade School Board will consider an emergency declaration today. It would allow the district to make repairs to schools that were affected by wildfires. The district could bypass the competitive bidding process to save time. They want to have the buildings ready for students to start the new school year. And a Spokane County Fire District 10 engine was destroyed by the Old Trails fire. Conditions were deteriorating and the engine's front tire got stuck in a ditch. They tried to get it out but couldn't. The driver got out of the area before fire consumed the truck. This has been a wildfire breaking news update. I'm Monica Nelson.
5: This report.
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1: So again, the headlines continue to roll. In this one, dangerous drug-resistant fungus spreads across the U.S., reaching 27 states at this point. Here's what I will say, though, and while that sounds awful, and you think about the things that you don't want to spread across 27 states, I feel like fungus is one of those words. Mm. Just the word itself is gross, and I don't know why that is. Fungus. Say it with me. Fungus. But the bulk of these cases are in California, Texas, and Tennessee, by the way. Why? Great question, because all of those places are so similar. I don't know. It has to do with transmission from place to place. But it's mostly like hospital stuff, which is not good, but it's like...
2: Oh, I'm glad I just wasn't in a hospital.
1: Yeah. Listen, I mean, it's one of those things that you're like, well, what am I going to do? You're going to wash your hands. You're going to move forward with life. It's not like you can change that per se. Although it does make this guy's call about his toddler seem worse.
3: Hey, y'all. Glad to have y'all back. Y'all talking about toddlers doing strange things. Now, this was June of 2020. I had taken my daughter up to Lowe's to pick something up that had been ordered for Father's Day. You know, we're all masked up doing all the good citizen things that they tell you to do for COVID, and I look over, and there my daughter is, 4 years old, licking the wall.
1: That's not recommended at any time, but maybe especially when there are 27 states with a drug-resistant fungus that are going around. You probably don't want to lick walls.
4: That was just such a weird, difficult time. COVID. Mm. I remember the littlest kid fake coughing in a grocery store during COVID. That did not go over well. Some woman got right up into Frank's face, probably too close for social distancing. So that was a fun time to be a parent.
1: Your youngest was fake coughing during COVID.
4: Yes. You remember, like, even if you sneezed or something, even with the mask on, people were like, what?
2: Well, I mean, there's so much that when you look back on it, you guys remember in the studios, we had arrows and you could only walk one way down one hallway and the other way. And you go,
4: I'd forgotten about that. We were the only people there.
1: Correct.
4: What a time. But I would have taken my kid licking a wall over that whole scenario that played out with the fake cough.
2: Because he just did it because he thought it was funny.
4: This is the attention seeker one.
1: He's the same one that did something with a cop and a donut.
4: Yes.
1: As well.
4: Mm-hmm.
1: So.
4: Same one that draws on things. You're sensing a theme here, right?
2: Mm-hmm. Well, I'm sure he'll enjoy prison.
1: It may be a tough go.
2: He will get the attention he deserves.
1: Sounds like the parenting is going well, though. So that's all that really matters. Sure. Woody will tell you you're a terrible parent. So 704-FEZ-3200. Listen, we're all going to get through this. Just stop licking walls.
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1: So my kids are heading back to school, and you know, to wrap up the summer, we wanted to do something as a family that we haven't done in years. And do you guys, Wilcox, Chelsea, do you own a badminton net and rackets?
2: I hate badminton. Always have.
1: No. Do you really? Now, it's one of those things. I think we have owned a net for years, and I'm going to say...
3: Well, let's not forget, Woody had it as an interscholastic sport at his high school.
1: Varsity.
3: Do you remember that?
1: Sport, yeah. And they were
2: the academic champions.
1: That's
2: and
1: correct.
2: And there were banners.
1: That's correct. Not the sport champions. They were the academic
2: Smartest badminton players.
3: So there's a lot of badminton in Woody's history is what I'm getting at. Not that you were on the team.
1: No. I would have definitely, no banners for me.
2: So you guys decided to play?
1: Yeah, you know, just to do one last hurrah as a family, get together and, you know, let's break out the badminton. And
2: Whoa, don't hurt yourselves. Don't end summer on too big of a note.
1: Did you, I mean, when's the last time you tried to play badminton? And did you hit it successfully back and forth more than 3 times?
2: No, that was my original experience. And it got so frustrating. I can only deal with so much in life. I knew this as a 7-year-old. So I was like, nope, I'm out.
1: And before all of that, when I pulled it out and I couldn't find the little birdies or shuttlecocks, as they're officially known. Have you seen the price of shuttlecocks?
2: Well, I didn't expect this to be a question.
1: Thank you.
3: I mean, I've seen the price of everything. Everything's gone up. Yes. No, I haven't seen shuttlecock prices, though. That's eluded me.
2: How much would one be normally? Yeah. I've never wondered.
3: No clue.
2: $5?
1: It was way more expensive, and then I was told it's because of bird flu.
2: These are just...
1: And I was like, nope.
3: It's because of bird flu.
1: Yes.
2: This is Mad Libs.
3: Just because it's called a birdie, it's not actually made of birds.
1: That's part of my argument that I had with somebody who may have worked at a sporting goods store that rhymes with dicks. I'm like, I'm not looking for the professional Olympic grade shuttlecocks.
3: Yeah, but none of them are made of actual birds, right?
1: Actually, they are.
3: What?
2: The
1: ones that are used in the Olympics are used with goose or duck feathers to actually make the birdie.
3: Okay, well, I've never seen those.
1: Nor have I.
2: PETA's never had a sit-in at the Olympics.
1: When you're buying the little plastic ones at Dick's, you're like, why are these so expensive? And you're like, it's bird flu. Bird flu doesn't affect plastic.
2: Does somehow, like, the ones made with real... Let's pretend all this is real first, because I haven't vetted anything. It sounds like we're in la-la land. Does it make it easier to play if it's made out of real bird?
1: That's a great question. I honestly don't know the answer to.
2: Because it would have saved me a lot of emotional trauma.
3: So, first of all, I didn't know we had a bird flu thing going on anymore. Do they kill the birds? Or do they just collect feathers? Like, I'm trying to figure out what we're even talking about.
1: I believe that these are from harvested geese. You know, some people eat geese. And so as a part of the processing, they take the feathers off. Fun fact, shuttlecocks are only made from the feathers from the left wing of the bird.
3: What?
1: Because of the curvature.
3: What?
2: AI has got you.
3: No way that's possible.
2: Cool Beans, I need you right now. Let's both vet this out because this can't be real.
3: If you're just tuning in, this is the part of the show where we talk about what shuttlecocks or birdies are made of, because Woody had one last hurrah with his kids before college. And then an argument, apparently, much like your white egg, yellow egg,
1: that's
3: at
1: correct.
3: Subway with the Dick's employee about shuttlecocks.
1: That is correct.
3: Wow. Please get some of this on video when you do this in real time.
1: I don't want to be that guy.
3: Well, just do it secretively. I'm not saying you have to whip out your phone and say, what's your name, sir? Tell me about goose feathers.
2: I have a racket at home and a shuttlecock for some reason because I wanted the kids to try it out.
3: Because, you know, one day they'll go to college and you'll need to have a last hurrah.
1: you'll have one last family memory together.
2: They're going to miss you so much. Guess what Dad got?
3: They're going to sneak off to school from now on because they're like, I don't want to play badminton before I go back to school, Dad.
1: When do the kids start school? They started last week.
3: But I just lubed up the badminton net.
1: I saved up enough money for a shuttlecock.
3: Ha ha ha ha ha! 704 Fest 3200.
1: Forgive me for trying to make family memories.
3: Right, no, I get it.
2: Different backyard sport every year. Mm. Is that what it's going to be?
1: Yes.
2: Next year, horseshoes.
1: The lawn darts.
3: Good luck getting your hands on some lawn darts.
1: Only one of the kids is going back to school.
3: They've been outlawed.
1: So, if you were thinking about making family memories, be warned.
2: Don't do it with badminton.
3: Hey, that's right. I'm going to get out the badminton before you head back to college. That's maybe one of the greatest things.
1: It was something we could do together.
3: I get it. Still one of the better things I've heard out of your mouth.
1: You know what? I don't even know why I open up to you guys. Take my shuttlecock and go home.
3: So my kids go back on Saturday. Maybe I'll have them come over for some badminton.
1: Like, well, you're going to come over to my house?
3: Yes, I'm not coming.
1: Get your own shuttlecock.
3: I'm going to send them over. nope. I'm done with school because I don't want to play badminton.
1: I'm not going back.
3: I'm not going back.
1: You can't make me.
3: If I don't go back, do I not have to play badminton? I'm going to drop out. 704-FEZ-3200. Talk back button available as well.
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4: This is a wildfire breaking news update. Thousands of Spokane residents being allowed to return to their homes. Spokane County Sheriff John Knowles.
5: We are reducing the size of our level 3 evacuation zone significantly. The information should be posted right now.
4: He says the weather helped out over the weekend.
5: Our weather event that came in yesterday did not cause the spread of the fire in a way we were very concerned that it was going to.
4: This has been a wildfire breaking news update. I'm Monica Nelson.
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1: Well, you may want to sit down if you're just tuning in. Woody mentioned in the previous segment that because his kids are going back to college this week, he decided that the family should play badminton together to have a nice family moment.
2: Yes.
1: but they were out of shuttlecocks or birdies. And so he had to go to the store and then was, I don't know if outraged is the right word, at the cost of the birdies.
2: I was.
1: And Woody was told it was due to bird flu.
2: Right.
1: Which was also interesting because I don't think any of us have ever seen a birdie that's actually made of pieces of an actual bird. They're all plastic and rubber. Stand by, though. We got this call.
3: So the conversation on shuttlecocks, how it started, was Woody asked, do you know how expensive these are? Do you know what we never learned? What the most disappointing part of that conversation was how much they even cost. Tell me!
1: Wow. We never did get there because it was so damn funny that Woody was like, hey, guys, y'all are going back to school. Why don't we get in a quick couple of games of badminton before you take off?
4: First, I gotta go.
2: Look, just because you hate your family and you don't want to make any memories, no. don't put that on me.
4: I like to try all kinds of things for family, and they would have called the authorities if I brought up badminton.
1: So to his point, by the way, you never did say what the birdies cost that started this whole conversation that made you outraged, if you will.
2: They were $4.99.
1: Okay.
4: That's how much I thought they would be,
1: What were they normally? Like, that's a price that I wouldn't necessarily go, wow, why have these gone up so much? I know, can't hide radio money, but...
2: I will admit, I don't know what they normally cost, but when I pointed out to the guy at Dick's, I was like, you have a whole badminton set that's $25.99, and these birdies are $5. You're telling me that that's a quarter of the price?
1: Woody's kids cannot wait to get back to school.
2: You're telling me
1: they're never
2: going
1: to come
2: the
1: home.
2: Shuttlecocks are 25% of the overall price.
1: Were they there for this conversation?
2: No.
1: Were they at Dick's with you?
2: No.
1: Thank God.
4: They were
1: for
4: asking
1: that.
4: For an early ride to college.
2: But you got to admit, if you were to buy a badminton set with the net and the rackets and the shuttlecocks, you don't think that the shuttlecocks are 25% of the cost.
4: How much do you think they should be?
2: I don't know.
1: That's where they get you. That's where the term shuttlecockery comes from. It's all that mayhem and ridiculousness that they... there's this.
5: Hey, guys, you are sleeping on the Dollar Tree. At Dollar Tree, you can get 2 badminton rackets for $1.25, or you can get 3 shuttlecocks for $1.25.
1: I did not anticipate hearing a woman tell us the price of shuttlecocks at the Dollar Tree today.
2: Oh,
1: that wasn't on
4: no
1: my
4: idea.
1: Card.
2: I live in a neighborhood with a Dollar Tree. Can't hide money.
1: So there's a woman apparently who's also got kids going back to college. She, right off the top of her head, knows what it costs for a badminton set. I mean, this is one of the stranger conversations that I've heard on our show. Mm-hmm. And I've been here for all of them.
4: I know. A lot of information I didn't think I needed.
1: Well, at least we'll never forget what it's like to have Woody as a father. So,
2: you know what?
1: Your kids have now decided to
2: I'm going to put this out here.
1: They're working at Jiffy Lube right now.
2: Kids are gone this weekend. I'm going to invite you and Chelsea over. Let's play some badminton at the house.
1: That's very nice of you. We're busy whenever that is.
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1: It's that time of year. Lots of schools, whether they're college or something lower, going back. And Woody mentioned that he tried to gather the family together to play badminton because his kids are going back to college here in the next couple of days. Believe it or not, even after that discussion of how expensive shuttlecocks are, we got a call that wants our advice.
2: Hey, guys. Talking about moving your kids back into college, I am currently driving to Chapel Hill to drop off my only daughter for her freshman year. Any words of encouragement? Because I can't see through the tears. Love you guys. Bye.
1: Well, I hope you played badminton before you left. That's my first word of encouragement. And if you didn't, turn that thing around.
3: Stop. There's got to be a sports store somewhere.
1: She'll fully understand.
3: I'm excited for your daughter. I almost went to Chapel Hill to study journalism. So tell her to do it for me so she doesn't end up in radio.
1: Okay.
3: That's not good advice?
1: Don't end up in radio is your advice. All right.
4: I think that is solid advice, actually.
3: Yeah. Wait, with these guys in morning radio.
1: You're going to be fine. She's going to love it. And yeah. You're going to be so excited that she's going to come back more independent and never want to hang out with you again.
4: And good luck badminton next year.
1: And make sure that you're rolling in shuttlecocks come next August.
4: Here's what I would do. You know, shuttlecocks are not like forever stamps. I would buy now before the price goes up even higher.
1: Exactly. Okay. Right. They don't have forever cocks or whatever they're called.
4: Maybe you do.
1: Yeah, they don't stay at the same price. So.
4: Look on Colby's face.
3: Invest now. It could be like gold, you
1: That's
3: know?
1: Right. That's right. That's right.
4: When the economy collapses and you're out there with your shuttlecocks.
1: Right, your forever shuttlecock.
4: That's
1: you
4: right.
1: You don't have that. And just like stamps, by the way, some of them you have to lick. So, okay, good luck, man. You're going to be

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1: Let's go to a real school.
0: Then they're going to tell you she's screwed. But my guess is she's going to be just fine. Yeah. So 704-FEZ-3200, talk back button available to you as well.
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3: This is a wildfire breaking news update. Thousands of Spokane residents being allowed to return to their homes. Spokane County Sheriff John Knowles.
4: We are reducing the size of our level 3 evacuation zone significantly. The information should be posted right now.
3: He says the weather helped out over the weekend.
4: Our weather event that came in yesterday did not cause the spread of the fire in a way we were very concerned that it was going to.
3: This has been a wildfire breaking news update. I'm Monica Nelson.
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5: $12.5 billion, the price tag for the LA Lakers, who are reportedly being sold to businessmen Josh Kushner and Bob Iger. Mark Walter has been the team's majority owner since last October. After a ruling of an errant throw was overturned, Athletic shortstop Jacob Wilson had his errorless streak extend to 113 games. College basketball, former North Carolina guard Seth Trimble has committed to Louisville. I'm Frank Aaron.
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1: White Room from Cream. 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Well, all these great bands that you get to see, like Muse and Snoop Dogg and the Goo Goo Dolls and Weezer. Well, you can listen to it on iHeartRadio, but you could also be there, because we're giving you three chances a day to text a keyword to 200-200. You'll win a trip for two and $1,000. Your first keyword came at 9 o'clock. You got another keyword at 1 o'clock and another keyword at 5 o'clock. And as soon as you hear the keyword, just text it to 200-200. I got Aerosmith coming up next.
2: 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Thousands of Spokane residents being allowed to return to their homes. Spokane County Sheriff John Knowles.
3: We are reducing the size of our level 3 evacuation zone significantly. The information should be posted right now.
2: He says the weather helped out over the weekend.
3: Our weather event that came in yesterday did not cause the spread of the fire in a way we were very concerned that it was going to.
2: This has been a wildfire breaking news update. I'm Monica Nelson.
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1: Rocket from Def Leppard. Well, the next holiday to look forward to is Labor Day. Even though Labor Day kind of signifies the end of the summer, but not necessarily, because the end of the summer doesn't come, as we talked about yesterday, until September 22nd. But let's focus on Labor Day weekend, which is less than a month away.
2: 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The Disaster Assistance Center at Shadle Park High School will be

0: We open through today. Wildfire victims can talk with insurance experts on how to file claims. Washington State has the Department of Licensing and Department of Health to give residents free copies of driver's licenses, identification, birth certificates, and other state documents. There are also clothing and hygiene products available for anyone. Meantime, the Meade School Board considering an emergency declaration today. This has been a Wildfire Breaking News Update. I'm Monica Nelson.
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0: 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Mama, I'm coming home from Ozzy Osbourne. 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
1: This is a wildfire breaking news update. Fire conditions around Spokane continue to improve. Evacuation orders now lifted and residents returning home. The Autumn Lane fire, 89% contained. The Fairview fire, 97% contained. And the Old Trails fire has reached roughly 83% containment. Recovery efforts are now focused on hazardous debris cleanup. Officials do say the wildfire threat has eased, but the region remains at high risk for new fire starts. This has been a wildfire breaking news update. I'm Monica Nelson.
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And don't forget, you got two more chances to win a trip for two to the iHeartRadio Music Festival and $1,000. Your next keyword's coming up at 1 o'clock. 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

0: 98.9 KKZX. Rebel Yell from Billy Idol. He is busy on tour. That's happening now until the end of September. And then in November, he'll be there at the Rock and Roll Hall of Fame getting inducted. Finally.
1: This is a wildfire breaking news update. Fire conditions around Spokane continue to improve. Evacuation orders now lifted and residents returning home. The Autumn Lane fire, 89% contained. The Fairview fire, 97% contained. And the Old Trails fire has reached roughly 83% containment. Recovery efforts are now focused on hazardous debris cleanup. Officials do say the wildfire threat has eased, but the region remains at high risk for new fire starts. This has been a wildfire breaking news update. I'm Monica Nelson.
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0: 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BTS, Benson Boone, Cardi B, the Goo Goo Dolls, Kenny Chesney, Weezer, Snoop Dogg, and more. 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
1: This is a wildfire breaking news update. The Meade School Board will consider an emergency declaration today. It would allow the district to speed up repairs to schools affected by the wildfires. The Spokane School Board may consider a similar declaration. Spokane County residents who lost vehicle titles from wildfire damage can get them replaced for free. Replacement titles normally cost $40. Under Governor Ferguson's emergency declaration, free replacement titles will be sent to vehicle owners who request them through September 9th. This is a wildfire breaking news update. I'm Brad Ford.
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Boy, oh boy, wait till you hear this one. Did you hear about the woman, and this is her job, she will decorate your kid's dorm, okay? And guess how much she charges? And she does, like, a lot, like 20 of these at a time.

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0: 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Rock of Ages from Def Leppard. So, yeah, this woman, I mean, good for her being clever, but bad on people for paying this amount of money. She will decorate your college student's dorm for $20,000. And she does like 15 to 20 of these at a time, like per school year. That's a lot of money for a job that is kind of crazy, right?
1: This is a wildfire breaking news update. The Meade School Board will consider an emergency declaration today. It would allow the district to speed up repairs to schools affected by the wildfires. The Spokane School Board may consider a similar declaration. Spokane County residents who lost vehicle titles from wildfire damage can get them replaced for free. Replacement titles normally cost $40. Under Governor Ferguson's emergency declaration, free replacement titles will be sent to vehicle owners who request them through September 9th. This is a wildfire breaking news update.

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We have another keyword coming your way in the 1 o'clock hour. 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

98.9 KKZX, the classic rock station. The one I love from REM. And, well, these guys just added a whole bunch of dates at the Sphere into next year. Good for them, right? It's the Eagles.

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0: 98.9 KKZX, the classic rock station. Rock You Like a Hurricane from the Scorpions. Well, did you text the keyword this hour? Because the keyword is win. 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And good luck. I got Ozzy coming up.
1: This is a wildfire breaking news update. The Washington State Attorney General's office will enforce the wildfire eviction moratorium in the governor's emergency declaration. The proclamation covers six counties and three tribal organizations. Evictions are paused through August 25th. There are exceptions for safety of other tenants or if the landlord gave notice to occupy or sell the property. Tenants also cannot be evicted for housing people displaced by the fires. And this is the final day the Disaster Assistance Center will be open at Shadle Park High School. This is a wildfire breaking news update. I'm Brad Ford.
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0: 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Javier Bardem, the actor, said that AC/DC changed his life, which I think is pretty cool when you read about very successful actors and actresses and what changed their lives. Well, for him, it was AC/DC. 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Okay, you'll get a confirmation text and info. Standard data and message rates apply in this nationwide contest, and good luck.
1: This is a wildfire breaking news update. The Meade School Board has declared an emergency because of the wildfires. Several schools were in evacuation zones. None of them sustained structural damage, but they need to make sure the buildings are safe. The declaration allows the district to act faster in hiring contractors to do the work. School is set to start August 26th. Animal shelters in Spokane are preparing for a rush of pet surrenders because some people will move into rentals that don't allow pets. This is a wildfire breaking news update. I'm Brent.

89 KKZX. There's a tribute to Keith Moon happening in Austin on November 11th. It's going to benefit the Music Moves Mountains Foundation. Here's The Who.

98.9 KKZX. Nothing but a good time from Poison. That's what we hope you find every day when you're listening to the radio. I thank you for that. It's Maria Melito with Nirvana.

0: The Classic Rock Station 98.9 KKZX. American Woman from The Guess Who. 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I got Guns N' Roses coming up next.
1: This is a wildfire breaking news update. The Meade School Board has declared an emergency because of the wildfires. Several schools were in evacuation zones. None of them sustained structural damage, but they need to make sure the buildings are safe. The declaration allows the district to act faster in hiring contractors to do the work. School is set to start August 26th. Animal shelters in Spokane are preparing for a rush of pet surrenders because some people will move into rentals that don't allow pets. This is a wildfire breaking news update. I'm Brad Ford.
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98.9 KKZX, your home for Woody and Wilcox, every weekday, 6 to 10 a.m. on Spokane's Classic Rock Station. Sweet Child O' Mine from Guns N' Roses. Chris Stapleton showed up at a Guns N' Roses concert in Toronto, and then Slash and Duff showed up at a Chris Stapleton show. I love when artists do that.

an emergency because of the wildfires. Several schools were in evacuation zones. None of them sustained structural damage, but they need to make sure the buildings are safe. The declaration allows the district to act faster in hiring contractors to do the work. School is set to start August 26th. Animal shelters in Spokane are preparing for a rush of pet surrenders because some people will move into rentals that don't allow pets. This is a wildfire breaking news update. I'm Brad Ford.

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1: 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That keyword is coming up in the 5 o'clock hour. Here's Pearl Jam.

0: 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Afternoon, this is Dr. John for Ken Daschow. The latest on ZZ Top is that Frank Beard, their drummer since the beginning, is dealing with some serious health issues. We wish him well. In the meantime, Michael Monahan has been filling in behind the drum kit.
1: Rumors spread around in that Texas town. About the shack outside the game. And you know what I'm talking about. Just let me know if you wanna go to that whole mile on the range. They got a lot of nice girls.

0: 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So where's AC/DC playing these days? On their North American tour, the Power Up Tour, they're north of the border. They're in Canada right now, playing Vancouver tonight and tomorrow. And they get back to the States for some dates, and then it's back to Canada again. In Montreal, September 11th and 12th, Toronto on the 15th and 16th, and Winnipeg on the 19th and 20th of September.
1: Our top story, some wildfire victims will be able to get cash assistance. Washington Department of Social and Health Services says applicants need to live in a county covered by the state of emergency, show losses from wildfires, can't live in their home, meet income requirements, and don't qualify for other cash assistance programs from the agency. The monthly amount depends on household size, income, and need. The Mann Grand Staff VA Medical Center in Spokane has reopened after evacuating during the fires. This is a wildfire breaking news update. I'm Brad Ford.
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98.9 KKZX, the classic rock station. Chili Peppers, their first album came out 42 years ago this week. Billy Idol, his latest tour is underway. This Nice Day to Tour Again tour that he started last year got underway this past weekend in Scranton, Pennsylvania. He's going to be inducted into the Rock and Roll Hall of Fame in November.

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1: It's Skid Row. I'm Dr. John for Ken Daschau. Coming up on 4 o'clock at 5 o'clock this afternoon, just after 5, we'll have a keyword for you to text to 200-200. And that could get you to Vegas to our 2026 iHeartRadio Music Festival with $1,000 spending cash.
2: Our top story, some wildfire victims will be able to get cash assistance. Washington Department of Social and Health Services says applicants need to live in a county covered by the state of emergency, show losses from wildfires, can't live in their home, meet income requirements, and don't qualify for other cash assistance programs from the agency. The monthly amount depends on household size, income, and need. The Mann Grand Staff VA Medical Center in Spokane is reopened after evacuating during the fires. This is a wildfire breaking news update. 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

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I'm Dr. John. Got a band that's been around for five decades and still touring. 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Jerry.

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It's Guns N' Roses. How would you like to go to the city of your choice to see Journey? 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
2: 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It was a central location to help with insurance, food, document replacement, and other essential services following the Spokane fires. The building needs to prepare for the start of school. Spokane County Emergency Management is working to find a new location for those services. Anyone who suffered damage from the wildfires in Washington State needs to complete a Washington Emergency Management Division form online. 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
1: 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Journeys Don't Stop Believin'. I'm Dr. John. 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